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The warm weather is going to continue throughout much of the week. A little bit cooler, but still in the 90s for the most part all week long. 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

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This is The Drive at 5. Some great country music to take you home on this Monday. 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

0: Ella Langley on Crazy Country. Dolly Parton could soon have another connection to Nashville International Airport beyond a possible name change. The woman behind the petition to rename BNA after Parton is now suggesting the airport create an imagination library space where families could learn about the program, sign up, and pick up a book. The idea comes as the airport authority considers new ways to honor Dolly after changing its naming policy earlier this month. BNA says it's working through the details of potential partnership with the Imagination Library and tells travelers to stay tuned for future announcements.
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Alan and Ella Langley are set to headline the 2027 edition of Two Step In.

0: Crazy Country 105.9. That's newcomer Cole Goodwin in a song called Howdy. Megan Maroney's being announced as the first headliner for Country Thunder's 2027 festival lineup. She'll headline both Country Thunder Arizona and Country Thunder Saskatchewan in Canada. The Arizona Festival is taking place April 8th through the 11th. Additional headliners will be announced soon, and tickets are available now. And Ella Langley and Brooks and Dunn are being confirmed as headliners for the 2027 edition of Two Step In. The festival is scheduled to take place April 17th and 18th in Georgetown, Texas. The duo will headline the April 17th lineup, which also includes Parker McCollum, Tracy Lawrence, and Stella Lefty. Ella Langley will close the festival on the 18th. The day's lineup that day features Sheryl Crow, Clint Black, and Michelle Branch. Tickets for the 2027 Two Step In Festival in Texas are available now if you're going to be down that way.
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saw the old man's face. 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

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Going to be sunny all week long. We're looking at temperatures in the 90s here in the valley, maybe back into the 80s by Friday.

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0: Crazy Country 105.9, Zach John King there, get to drinking. California Governor Gavin Newsom is banning so-called AI robo-bosses with a landmark state law. The new No Robo-Bosses Act bans California's employers from relying solely on artificial intelligence to fire or discipline workers. It restricts AI's use as a principal tool in decisions about workers' futures. Newsom had vetoed an earlier version of the bill last October. That was despite it receiving overwhelming majority support in both the state assembly and state senate. So AI won't be firing you anytime soon in California, I hope.
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0: Luke Combs and Rethink Some Things. Last week, I was promoting a big San Ynez High School football game coming up on Friday night. Well, little did I know, it was the Pirates' bye week. I was looking at the schedule wrong. So, this week, I promise, the Pirates are going to play up in Santa Maria at Pioneer Valley. It's a 7 o'clock kickoff up at Pioneer Valley High School, and we will have all the action right here on Crazy Country this coming Friday night at 7 o'clock.
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They have convenient locations in Buellton, Goleta, Carpinteria, and Santa Barbara. It's going to continue to be hot throughout the week. Temperatures in the low to mid 90s until Friday when we get a little bit of a cooling trend.

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0: Crazy Country 105.9, Luke Bryan. Hey, a sports performance psychologist is highlighting the negative mental health impacts of pushing children too hard when it comes to sports. Dr. Joseph Galasco at Baker Street Behavioral Health says his practice is seeing an increase in families seeking help for their children, feeling stress and anxiety over the pressure to perform well. He says the business of youth sports is getting pushed to the younger ages. Glasso says if a child isn't having fun, it's either too much for them or the wrong sport.
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0: Crazy Country 105.9, Lauren Elena and Chase Matthew and all my exes. I'm Doug Nelson. Just about time for me to get out of here. But before I go, I've got music from Hardy, Blake Shelton, and Kenny Chesney.
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0: said, the DJ was awesome. 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

0: That's how I like to start a morning there with George Strait. It's Crazy Country, 105.9, 617. It's Carp and Charlie. Good morning, everybody.
1: Good morning, Carp. How are you?
0: I'm good. Nice, crispy morning. Saw a few people walking downtown Solvang.
1: Oh, yeah. I was just seeing, and there was a couple people running right now.
0: I admire people that deliberately get up on purpose, that don't like have to be up this early, but they get up anyways, you know?
1: And they got to run somewhere.
0: 65 currently downtown Solvang. What are we getting up to today?
1: 94.
0: Charlie, look at that. It's brought to you by Suncoast Equipment Rentals. Thanks for joining us. We'll have Papa Carp in the studio right around 7:30. Actually calling in this morning around 7:30 with this kind word of the week. So a lot to look forward to. And good morning.

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0: the country there. It's not what will I do, it's what'll.
1: What'll I do?
0: So today is a very big day, and tomorrow is a very big day, and we're going to talk about why today and tomorrow are very important days after we play a song that I like to hear every once in a while. I love the message of this, and it's a great reminder. Montgomery Gentry, 642.

0: lucky, lucky man.
1: Amen. Crazy Country 105.9. If you have somewhere to be at 7 o'clock, you have 15 minutes to get you there. Today is a big day, at least for Charlie. Not a huge day, but he's remembering somebody today. He came to work with the Van Halen shirt on.
2: Yeah, one of my old-time favorite bands.
1: Yeah, what is today?
2: Eddie Van Halen passed away 6 years ago today. Rest in peace.
1: Look at that.
2: 1977, he was jamming, though.
1: Yeah, I didn't even know that. I always got Eddie Van Halen and David Lee Roth mixed up.
2: Oh, he was the lead singer. David Lee Roth.
1: He was the lead singer of the band Van Halen.
2: Van Halen.
1: I think that's what always messed me up. Well, if you ask my wife, she could care less about that. But you know what she's very happy about today?
2: What's today?
1: Some Amazon Prime type of thing.
2: Amazon Prime.
1: Amazon Prime big deal days. And she warned me about this. You know, she did a couple days ago. She goes, oh, this is great. I got to tell you what's coming up. Amazon Prime big deal days. And then yesterday, she goes, you know what else it is? I go, oh, goodness, no. What?
2: No.
1: It's Walmart Fall Days.
2: Walmart Fall Days.
1: Yes. And it's also Target Circle Deal Days.
2: There you go.
1: And this is happening. Is today the 6th? Yes. The 6th and 7th. For one of them, the other one goes for like 3 days, and the other one's for 2 days. But it's great. It's like she warns me, and she, you know, she's really excited about this. Wants to start some Christmas shopping and stuff. And I can handle one of these days.
2: Yeah.
1: Man, but you got three of them coming at you.
2: Well, that's good luck.
1: Thanks, buddy. Kenny Chesney up next here. Crazy Country. It was 67 a second ago. It is, I'll tell ya. Oh, no. What must not have been 67. 63 here in downtown Solvang right now, with the high today of 94.
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1: I love that commercial so much, we don't even change it, because the guy's like, or your steering wheel falls off. 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But if your steering wheel falls off, we got a problem, baby.
2: Oh, yeah.
1: Anyway, 651's Crazy Country, 105.9. Carry on. She won't.

0: 7 o'clock. Charlie, what can we expect for a high today?
1: 94.
0: Now, you're probably a little over this heat. We got it for a couple more days. We should be in the mid-80s on Friday. And then coming up next week, we'll be in the upper 60s, low 70s. So that's something to look forward to. 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

0: October 21st, they have a tribute to Dolly Parton, and Ella Langley will be on it, and she will too, Lainey Wilson. So let me tell you, I'm going to make a prediction about Hardy. I don't know if this, it's a prediction. And that is that if he hasn't secretly yet, I think he's going to buy a ranch here in the Valley.
1: A ranch.
0: So every year, Hardy likes to come and stay at a special place down Allisall Road. All the way over towards the end of the bottom of the mountain. So he loves it here. And this is a great place for songwriters. I'm not just saying that. I don't know if people are listening in Santa Barbara and Lompoc. It's a great place for songwriters, too. But this is a real special place for him. So I just predict Hardy moving to the Valley, or at least buying a place in the Valley in the next 5 years or so. So
1: that'd be cool.
0: Well, that would, yeah, he's like one of the best songwriters ever. He's that good, really. Hey, how about three things that make you happy?
1: That's even better.
0: We're going to give you those after Tracy Lawrence. 7:10 at Crazy Country.

0: So for the first time in, I don't know if it's like 24 or 25 weeks, that is, she is not number one on the charts with Choosing Texas. She got kicked off. This just happened by Taylor Swift.
1: Really?
0: So Taylor Swift put out, I don't know, three or four new songs, and one of them is at the top.
1: Wow.
0: Well, and you're not going to hear that one this morning because it's not really country, but there is a rumor that she's going to do another country album, but what do I know?
1: Yeah.
0: I'm not really up on what's going on with the life of Taylor Swift right now, but here's what it's time for.
2: It's time for three things that make you happy.
0: Now, these are not things that are going to change your whole life, but they'll put a smile on your face, and they're brought to you by All-Star Heating and Air Conditioning, where the perfect temperature makes you happy. Charlie warned me in advance. He goes, I'm gonna do mine. You're gonna think it's stupid, and that's not true. I don't think it's your own opinion of things that make you happy. What is yours?
1: Okay, I've turned wrenches for a long time back in the day, mm-hmm. right? So you're turning wrenches, and all of a sudden it goes tink, and the socket falls off, and you don't hear it hit the ground.
0: Mm.
1: And so you look down and got the flashlight and the magnet.
0: Yeah.
1: And it goes click. And you pull it back out. That made me happy.
0: Okay. Incredible. Here's one. When you get the bill and it's less than you expected.
1: Oh, yeah.
0: Like that could happen at Target. Every once in a long while, you're thinking, you know, this is going to be whatever. And then it's, you know, whoa, really? Wow. Grill Raccoon says I should have bought more. Here's one that it's personal, and if you've had a toddler, or you know, if you have one now, when they're learning how to talk and they're saying these words that aren't correct, but you know what they mean, and they're right. And Daisy did that for many years. She wouldn't say just in case; she would say next in case. So. I'll take my blankie next in case, or you know, and we loved it and never wanted that to change. Well, one thing that makes me so happy is Darby is in the, he says me, like, hear me, am.
1: Oh, here, oh,
0: you know,
1: there we go.
0: And then if he falls, you go, me okay, me. Here. So when kids say things that, you know, aren't, I guess we would say the proper way of saying them, and then you're just hoping, oh my gosh, you're not looking forward to the day that they start saying it, you know, correctly. So, hear me, Am, me and Charlie this morning. And that's three things that make us smile and happy. Crazy country.

0: Tuesday morning again. Papa Carp with his kind word of the week. What's up next? Charlie, what do you have for a high today?
1: 94.
0: Thank you.

0: Crazy Country 105.9's Carp and Charlie. Papa Carp every Tuesday morning calls us from Sanger, California. And here he is this morning. Good morning, Papa Carp.
1: Here we am.
2: Oh, you're coming in. You're coming in hot.
0: Yeah, hear me. Yeah, me okay.
1: Yeah, that was great, man. Yeah,
0: Dad was FaceTiming with the kids last night, and man, they take you on a wild ride sometimes with that phone, Dad.
1: Oh yeah, they just a mile a minute. I mean, they just. Especially that little one. Oh man.
0: And Grandma got the phone and she was like, "You're making me dizzy, dude." They're rolling around. So Dad, I want to tell you and everybody else, we have a very special guest at 7:50 this morning. And it happens, I'll just tell you, it's Daisy. She's got something she wants to share with everybody at 7:50, so make sure you guys are streaming right about that time.
1: That sounds good. We look forward to it.
0: Well, Papa Carp, we are look forward to your kind word of the week. We're ready when you are.
1: Okay, here we go. Good morning, Crazy Country. This is Papa Carp. Hoping you're having a blessed morning. My kind word of the week is money. I'm sure we would all agree that money is very important. It's important as seen in everything in our lives, from the food we eat, the clothes we wear, the homes we live in. Certainly without money, we'd not be able to purchase these things and others, for such is the way of the world we live in. And yet, although money plays a large role in our lives, it's important that we remind ourselves, that money, as important as it is, gets its importance from us. We are the ones who give value to money. I remember when I was very young and I asked my mother, why do we never have enough money to buy the things that other kids have and enjoy? Why do we have to be so poor? I wish we were rich. She responded in that quiet and gentle manner of hers, well, son, being rich is all a matter of where one places their values. If being rich is having everything you don't have, then I don't figure any of us will ever be rich. But if being rich is seeing and appreciating what we do have, such as our love, each other, our home, my job, and of course God watching over us, I would say we are very rich. That is, of course, if we see the value in what we already have. Son, someday you'll realize that there are many things money can't buy. And don't be surprised to find the most of the things you already have, and they didn't cost you a dime, for they are gifts from our Father above. As usual, Mother was right on the money. This is Papa Carp, hoping you have a great week, and remember, keep looking up.
0: Good one.
2: Yes.
0: Charlie likes that one a lot.
2: Yeah.
1: I'm sure he can experience some of that.
0: Yeah, the value of the stuff that you already have. You got to make sure you appreciate that. And thankfulness. Be thankful.
1: Oh, yeah.
2: Every day.
0: We love you, Papa Carp. Thank you.
1: We love you, too. Thank you.
0: Keep looking up.
3: Keep looking up.

0: Kind word of the week. Thank you, Papa, for that one. Money, that's a good one.
1: Oh, yeah.
0: All right, so we played that song, which is so beautiful, and then I thought about John Anderson.
1: Oh, nice. Here we go.
0: And I want

0: guys. So good. I love John Anderson. It's Crazy Country 105.9. Good morning. If you have somewhere to be at 8 o'clock, you have 20 minutes to get you there. Thanks again to Papa Cart for his kind word of the week. Now, today is the 6th day of October. I had no idea until we came in this morning that today, if you're looking for a reason to have a taco, it's National Taco Day.
1: Oh, okay.
0: And you don't do much taco stuff, do you?
1: No, not really.
0: I never hear you say, I'm going to go get tacos or I had tacos. It's not your thing.
1: No.
0: Well, I love tacos. I eat about an average of maybe 7 a week.
1: Oh, there you go.
0: I like the little taqueria tacos, you know. Yeah. You know, last night we had tacos at the house. And Allie it did the tortilla. You know, she's like, do you want the soft tortillas or you want me to fry some up? She fried some up. Oh, whoa. Just incredible. But just keep that in mind. It is Taco Day. And we would like to give you $50 to spend at Highway Tacos from our friend Caesar over at Highway Tacos. We're going to give you $50 if you are caller number 5. And Charlie, do you know the number on the fly here?
1: 688-1515.
0: There you go. Yeah, give it to him again.
1: 688-1515.
0: So we'll give you $50 to spend at Highway Tacos if you are caller number
1: 5.
0: At
1: 688-1515.
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1: 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Good morning, Toby.
2: Hi, how are you?
3: Hey, line two?
1: Yeah, he said, how are you?
3: Oh, how are you? I ain't had my Mountain Dew yet, man. I got like 15 minutes.
1: Yeah. So, Toby, he's hooked on Mountain Dew. And at usually right at 8 o'clock, he'll head over to Copenhagen Liquor right across from the park here. And you'll see him crossing the crosswalk there, which works now.
3: Oh, yeah. Thank you.
1: Yeah, so just watch out for him. We need him in our lives. Don't run him over, folks. So, Toby, where are you at this morning?
2: I'm just outside of Beelden.
1: Right on. What do you do? You going to work or something?
2: Yeah, I work at Beelden Garage.
1: Oh, right on, Toby. We like Beelden. Yeah. They're good people over there. Are you ever on, like, their Instagram videos?
2: Yes, I am.
1: Look, I thought so. Toby's famous. The Instagram world. How about $50 in tacos and Highway Tacos?
2: Yeah. Taco Tuesday.
1: Yeah, yes. You can go for it, man. You can get quite a few. If you don't take anybody with you, you can really fill up with 50 bucks. Maybe get yourself a little Jalitos. I love the Jalitos. Yeah. Oh, the tamarindo. Yeah, con limon. Vamanos. I love it so much. Well, you enjoy Taco Tuesday. Hang on just one sec. $50. And before you go, Toby, who's your, maybe not favorite singer, what are you in the mood for this morning?
2: Oh, I could go for some Tim McGraw.
1: All right.
3: Good choice.
1: We could do that, too. Let's find a Tim McGraw song for you. Hang on just one sec, man. You enjoy your incredible trip to Highway Tacos. $50.
2: All right. Thank you.

0: If you have somewhere to be at 8, you have about 10 minutes to get you there. Tim McGraw and Faith Hill, by the way, celebrate their... Is it 30? No, that's not possible. I don't know. Maybe is it 30? Maybe their 30th anniversary today?
1: Be close to it.
0: And a very special guest after we play this one. This was me and my wife's first dance song.

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You brighten my day. I got something to run past you.

0: Charlie confirmed 30 years they have been married. Congratulations to Tim McGraw and Faith Hill. So, Daisy is very, very creative. She loves to draw and loves to write books. And she likes... Hey, good morning, Darby. Hi, everybody.
1: Hi.
0: And so Daisy, she loves to do all this creative stuff.
2: Yes.
0: And she just recently has been coming up with songs.
3: She loves dinosaurs.
0: Yeah, she loves dinosaurs a lot. And so she's been, with the help of this app, she has been working on music. Good morning, Daisy. Can you say hi to everyone?
3: Hi, everybody. Hi, everybody.
0: And so Daisy wanted me to remind you all that... to when I introduce her as Daisy Carpenter, so they know who it is, and she has written a song with the help of an app. And can you tell us what was the reason behind wanting to write this song, Daisy?
3: I just wanted to write it for fun.
0: Yeah, and it was fun.
3: Yeah, it was.
0: And we're going to play it right now. Can you give us, what's the theme of it? Like, if you had to say it has a theme, what would the theme be?
3: The theme is basically Crazy Country.
0: I love it. Yes. Yeah, and that's also the title of it. It is called Crazy Country. Is there anything else you would like to say, or anybody you'd like to say hi to before we play your song?
3: Hi, Bobcat.
0: Shout out to the Bobcats. Well, great. Yeah. Well, we're going to play it right now. It's Crazy Country. This is by Daisy. So thank you, everybody, for listening to it. We appreciate that. This might be the only time you get to hear it. It's very special. One time. So you ready, Daisy?
3: Yeah.
0: All right. Introduce your song.
1: Here's my song, Crazy Country.
3: By who? By Daisy Lil Wayne.

0: about that?
1: All right.
0: How about that? Daisy Lynn Wayne Carpenter and the debut here on Crazy Country of Crazy Country.
1: Yeah. We're going to send that to number one.
2: Well, I think you're going to have to license that from her.
0: Well, she with the help of this app, I think it's called Sonu or Sono. Mm-hmm. She can type in these lyrics, and obviously that's not her singing, you know.
1: Yeah.
0: And they put it together. Then it's fun.
2: It's amazing.
0: It's fun.
2: It's fun. It's upbeat. That's your new theme song.
0: You know what? This is what happened. Was Charlie? I just saw him grab his phone and he's downloading this app. I want to hear what he can come up with. It's fun. Anyways, thank you, Daisy, very much. We love that. And Mayor just walked in. How you doing today?
2: Hey, I'm doing great. Hi, Daisy. That was awesome. Way to go.
0: You got a haircut? Is that what?
2: Just a microphone or earphones. Yeah.
0: Okay. Well, sometimes you're like, you get a haircut every 2 weeks.
2: Yeah, I know.
1: I was like, where's he at?
0: Sometimes he'll swing by before he gets his haircut. Anyways, it's great to have you here. We're going to have a high today, like in the mid-90s. It'll be warm again. And we're gonna have some fun and crank it up with Brooks and Dunn next. Oh, sorry. Hang on. Let me try that again. We're live. It's 8 o'clock.
1: Yes.
0: We're going to go ahead and crank it up and have some fun with Brooks and Dunn. Next!
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1: That's Charlie when he sits at a slot machine.
2: Loving life again. Hoping to get that bonus, baby.
3: Come on, one more time.
1: I know where Charlie, you're going to go by the casino today. I know you will. It's two times Tuesday.
3: Oh, yeah. Just for a little bit.
1: You just won't tell your mom.
3: No.
1: Because mom's right there, like two blocks from the casino.
3: Oh, yeah. She'll probably be looking out the door, see the black car go by.
1: You know what you should do is we'll get you some tacos from Highway Tacos. You can take your mom to lunch.
3: Oh, there we go.
1: You don't have to do this, but if you'd like to, we'll do that.
3: Okay. Yeah.
1: Mayor, it's National Taco Day. Not only on Taco Tuesday, it's not only Tuesday. It's National, yeah,
4: National
1: Taco
4: Day. Perfect.
1: Are you a taco eating fellow?
4: I enjoy tacos. I do.
1: How many tacos do you think you have a week, Mayor?
4: Oh, two.
1: Try again.
4: Three.
3: Try again.
1: Charlie's not a big taco guy.
4: No.
3: No. I just go for the burritos, but I like a good taco though. But
1: I would think that I might be in the 6 or 7 taco range myself per week. There was a time I ate them almost every day.
4: Yeah.
1: Every single day. I was extremely hooked on tacos. If you have to pick your favorite type, is it crunchy or is it soft?
4: I like the soft tacos more often than not. It's like a little slider and it's just perfect size.
1: You like the little Alaricos tacos, little street tacos,
4: there you go,
1: right?
4: Yeah, right.
1: Tiny guys, maybe two little corn tortillas, little tiny ones.
4: Yeah.
1: Yeah.
4: But it's loaded full of, carne asada. And
1: there you go.
4: Yeah.
1: Is that your choice? Are you like asada?
4: Carne asada or grilled chicken.
1: Yeah.
4: Yeah.
1: Charlie,
3: that sounds good.
1: If you are going to have a taco, what kind of meat are you going to go with?
3: Chicken.
1: He's like chulupa.
3: Chulupa.
1: Chicken.
3: Yeah. Chicken. Chicken. Probably hard taco.
1: There you go.
3: Hard one.
1: Nice and crispy. My mom used to make those crispy tacos. Yeah. Allie still does now and then, but she makes those crispy shells. My mom always put Worcestershire sauce in the ground beef, and I loved it.
4: Yeah.
3: Oyster sauce.
1: I loved it. And Worcestershire.
4: Worcestershire.
3: Oyster, yeah.
1: What's it, Charlie? What is it?
3: Oyster.
1: It sounds like me trying to say it. All right. Now, if I had to pick one, I love carnitas. Or chili verde. I love the chili verde.
4: Okay.
1: The kickers. You got to get some places they have that. It's got that little layer of fat on the end, like on the end of that pork.
4: Yeah.
1: You got to find the ones that just don't have that.
4: Okay.
1: Find a lemon or I'm sorry, lime. You put lime?
4: No.
1: How about cilantro?
4: A little bit, but I'm more. I like onion and
1: Savoy
4: and tomato and
1: con todo.
4: Little cheese.
1: Yeah.
4: Yeah. No, I'm sorry.
1: You walk
4: it's
1: up
4: there,
1: you say, I just con todo. That means put everything.
4: Okay.
1: Load it up, baby.
4: Yeah.
1: We would like to give somebody $50 to spend at Highway Tacos. And we love Caesar over there at Highway Tacos. That place is, I drive by it all the time. It's busy.
3: Yeah. Oh, yeah.
1: Oh, my goodness. So we're going to send you, we'll give you $50.
4: Perfect.
1: We'll take caller number 3. Charlie, can you throw the number at us a few times?
3: 688-1515.
1: Otra vez.
3: 688-1515.
1: And finally, one more time.
3: 688-1515.
1: Excellent. Yes. It sounds like you're going to throw a couple extra numbers on there. It's crazy.

0: Diva. Crazy Country 105.9 is Carp. Charlie, Mayor David Brown is also in the studio. Good morning, everybody.
1: Hey, good morning.
0: It's going to be in 95 today. It'll be that way. We're going to be in the 70s next week. Maybe perfect. Rain on Monday or Tuesday, which would be nice. Good morning. Who do we have on the phone line here?
2: Morning. This is Alexis.
0: Alexis, what are you doing? What are you up to this morning?
2: Not a whole lot. Just trying to get ready to be outside before it gets too hot.
0: I can recognize your voice from many years ago. Is it Alexis and Los Olivos?
2: Right.
0: My goodness. You used to call in, it seemed like often. This is probably, what is it, 20 years ago?
2: Yeah, 20, a little less than that, but, well, maybe from 20 years ago to 15 years ago. So, yeah, I've been listening to you for a long, long time. You went away and came back.
0: It seems to me that you called one morning and you had one of your animals get out, because you live in, like, right by 154 in Los Olivos, am I right?
2: Yeah, it has happened. One time, three of my horses got out because somebody left the gate open.
0: Maybe
3: they're like, I'm out of here.
2: Well, it was not somebody in my family either.
0: Oh, good. That's good.
2: But they were all safe.
0: That's even better. Yeah. So, Alexis, what's your favorite taco? How do you like your tacos?
2: I like the crispy style, chicken or beef, depending upon what mood I'm in at the time.
0: Yeah.
2: But yeah.
0: Uh-huh. Do you like salsa or hot sauce, or what do you put on them?
2: I don't like it too hot. A little bit of salsa, but not too hot. I want to actually taste it. I don't want to burn my mouth.
0: Yeah, that happens. There's that real thin line where it's like too hot and uncomfortable,
2: right.
0: And it's hard to find that line sometimes.
2: Yeah, exactly.
0: Well, we have $50 for you at Highway Tacos.
2: That is fantastic. Thank you so much.
0: Yay. They got some really great stuff there.
2: I haven't tried it yet, so I'm looking forward to it.
0: Oh, you'll love it. And you can sit out there, and they got a nice little area and they got music playing. It's fantastic. So anyways, we'll get all your information off the air, and thank you so much for continuing to listen to Crazy Country and supporting our goofy little show here.
2: Absolutely. Thank you so much.
0: Have a great day.
2: Thanks.

0: We're going to have Mayor David Brown pick the next song. We were talking about, like, what's his favorite song.
1: Well, we just had the car show. I like that song, Private Malone, Riding with Private Malone.
0: Oh, dude, you got to pick something from 2001. Hang on, let me go find that song. I thought you were going to say Ella Langley, Choosing Texas. But no, hang on, dude. There it is.
1: Awesome.
0: That's a good one. Good pick.

0: Crazy Country 105.9. What a good one. Nice pick there.
1: Hey, thanks. Yeah, I enjoy that song.
0: David Ball's that guy's name. All right, so what's a car in your lifetime? What's that one car or truck that you, I don't know, sold, got rid of, that you wish you hadn't have?
1: Ooh. Wow.
0: It's on the spot right there. Yeah. How about you, Charlie? Well, the mayor thinks.
2: About a year and a half ago, 1986 Corvette. Yeah.
0: Oh, you sold it a year and a half ago?
2: Yeah, I sold it.
0: You wish you wouldn't have?
2: Well, you would get a Corvette, and there it goes.
0: What'd you sell it for?
2: The whole transmission went out.
0: Oh, how much did you get for it?
2: 45, and I sold it for 45.
0: There, you blew through that 4,500 in a week and a half, didn't you?
2: Yeah, I did.
0: You did.
1: Probably the car I wish I had left or still had was the had a 78 Chevy Camaro Z28.
0: Oh my!
1: The T-top,
0: gosh.
1: You know.
0: Oh my gosh!
1: That was a sweet car. I could get people to wash it for me, no problem.
0: What a trip! And then how long did you keep it for?
1: I kept it had it for about 4 years,
0: mm-hmm.
1: and somebody said it was stolen.
0: That's crazy.
1: Ripped off.
0: I saw a really cool Firebird and a really cool Camaro. And I'll be honest with you, I'm not a car guy. I never have been. But at the car show, I saw this Camaro, and it was like a 78. It reminded me of one my uncle Mike had. Yeah. And it brought back memories. And then I saw a Firebird out there, old Firebird with the original sticker or whatever that is.
1: Smoking the Bandit kind of.
0: And I told my wife, I go, oh my gosh, I think I'm getting old. I wanted one of these cars I grew up with. I never had one.
1: Yeah,
0: I had like a 99 Camaro once, but it's not the same.
1: No, not the same.
0: If I could get one of... thing back, it would be my 92 Chevy Silverado stepside.
2: Mm. Oh, there you go.
0: And it got stolen too, dude. Yeah. And in Fresno. Boy, I loved it. It was beautiful, green. And then I wake up one morning, it's gone. And then I get a call, your truck has been set on fire in Sacramento. Oh, man. Horrible. Anyways, that song just got me thinking about that. And that lady, I didn't realize what she had in her garage there. Well, anyways, we have 95. Somewhere around there today, Charlie?
2: Yeah, mid-90s.
0: 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We forgot to do the good stuff this morning, so we'll get to that in just a bit. And thank you very much for listening to Crazy Country. Eric Church is next. It's 8:31.
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I love it. So the other day, Allie tells me, Talladega's in a couple weeks. It's so much fun. Like, I know a lot of you don't really care, but it's so much fun, this NASCAR stuff. We just got into it, I don't know, maybe like 3 or 4 weeks ago, and it's just fun. It's so different. They start with the prayer. They have the national anthem, and nobody sits down. I mean, it's just incredible. So that's a big deal. You know what else is, according to my wife?

Hey, it's Crazy Country 105.9, 50 minutes away from 9 o'clock. Me and Charlie will be out live this weekend. Very special place for a very special event. We're going to talk a little bit about that and why you don't want to miss it. And it's free. We'll tell you all about it after Lainey Wilson.

0: It's Crazy Country 105.9. Just a reminder, there's a football game. We're taking on Pioneer Valley at Pioneer Valley. Where is that?
1: Pioneer Valley.
0: Of course it is. Jason, you know where Pioneer Valley is?
2: Santa Maria. The east side of
0: Santa Maria. Oh, the east side of Santa Maria. Yeah. It sounds so far away, and like there's wagons and trees and stuff. All right, well, that game's going to be live here on Crazy Country at 7 o'clock on Friday night. Saturday, we have an exciting day, Charlie. You and I are doing a live broadcast.
1: Yeah, day in the country?
0: Yeah.
1: Is that what? Yeah.
0: I'm not sure if you did you do it last year with us?
1: Oh, yeah. Last 2-3 years.
0: You're right. So day in the country is this Saturday. It starts at 8 o'clock with a 5K run. Me and Charlie are not going to be in that, but one day maybe we will, maybe next year.
1: Yeah, let's do it.
0: 5K, I don't know how long that is, but it doesn't seem like it's that long. Is that long? Jason, do you know the answer to that?
1: 5K.
2: What, 2.5 miles?
0: 2.5 miles. Well, it's a run. We can walk it.
1: Yeah.
0: Then there's a fun run. That's more up our alley.
1: Yeah, exactly.
0: That's at 9 o'clock, and then the parade will be at 10 o'clock, and Keith Sarlous is the parade announcer, which is fun to listen to. And, I knew who the Grand Marshal was, and I'm forgetting. Oh, dang it. Who is it?
1: Well, we're going to be there from 11 to 1.
0: Yes. I was trying to think of the Grand Marshal of the parade. I'll figure that out and let you know. And then we'll be out there from 11 to 1. And then they have their wine festival, and that's from 1 till 4. So Los Olivos, downtown. It's going to be great. We'll probably be in the mid-80s this weekend, like upper 70s, mid-80s. And then we're getting some rain. Supposed to get some rain next Monday and Tuesday. We'll be in the 70s before you know it. But not today.
1: Nope. 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
0: You mentioned the parade on Saturday. I was trying to remember the who the Grand Marshal is, and I believe, is it Efren?
7: Yes.
0: Hey, good morning, Efren.
7: Good morning. How are you?
0: I'm doing good, man. Thanks for calling in. I know it's somebody important. I just couldn't remember who. Who is the Grand Marshal?
7: Yeah, the Grand Marshal is none other than Rocco Roberts. Rocco Roberts is a native of Los Olivos. Was born and raised in Santa Ynez Valley and went to Santa Ynez High School. And one memorable thing about him is that he was on the last CIF football team in 1969, 57 years ago.
1: Wow.
0: It's incredible.
7: And he is the proud father of Riley and Robin Roberts.
0: That's awesome. Well, thank you very much. Thank you for letting us know.
1: Yeah.
7: Yeah, my pleasure. And I just wanted to call and let you guys know that it's a very important little event here in the Valley, the Los Olivos Parade. And hope Keith and everybody has a good time.
0: We'll see you out there. We're going to be out there, so I know it sounds like you will, too.
7: Outstanding. See you there.
0: All right. Thank you, Ethan. Thanks for calling in, man. It's Crazy Country 105.9.

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0: 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That's Goldfish and a weather forecast. Give it to us, Dave Hovey.
1: 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Around 94 today.
0: Okay. How about for the next couple days?
1: 90s, lower 80s, 70s.
0: There you go.
1: And then going to be rain sometime.
0: Like Monday and Tuesday.
1: Monday and Tuesday. 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

0: have Be Nice To list today. Who do we have, Charlie?
1: Jeremy Mayfield turns 37 out of Bealeton.
0: If you'd like to get somebody on the Be Nice To list like Jeremy Mayfield,
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0: Crazy Country 105.9 on October the 6th. Is that correct, Charlie?
1: Yes, it is.
0: Look at that. October the 6th. Let's see what's going on. We know that it's National Taco Day. We talked about that this morning. We gave away a bunch of highway tacos. National Noodle Day.
1: Noodles. That sounds good.
0: Coach's Day.
1: Coach's Day, yeah.
0: Yeah. Shout out to all the coaches. National Garlic Lovers Day. There you go. German American Day.
1: Who?
0: German American.
1: Oh, German. Okay.
0: Mm-hmm. And National Transfer Money to Your Daughter Day. It was on this date in 1990. Garth Brooks joined the Grand Ole Opry. You know, if you join the Opry, you have to commit to at least performing there once a year.
1: You do.
0: That's one of the reasons why George Strait never agreed to it. You have to show up there once a year. But I haven't heard of Garth going in a long time. Maybe he does. But yeah, it's part of it. And you don't get paid. It's not like they don't give you like 20 grand. When I lived there in 2003, if you came to perform at the Opry, you got 150 bucks.
1: Okay. Yeah, so, no wonder he didn't do it.
0: It's like just part of the agreement. We have 25 days till Halloween, 51 days until Thanksgiving. The strange one is 80 days until Christmas.
1: That's crazy.
0: I know. Elizabeth Shue. Is that Back to the Future? Elizabeth Shue?
1: I don't know.
2: Elizabeth Shue?
0: That sounds familiar. Did she play the girlfriend in Back to the Future?
1: The blonde?
0: Yeah.
1: Okay.
0: Maybe not. Maybe so. Anyways, Elizabeth Shue is 63. Tony Dungy. I like that guy. I was never a Colts fan, but I like Tony Dungy. Former coach of the Colts is 71. But as we always say, who cares about those celebrities? Even though we mention them anyways. Who's the real celebrity today, Charlie?
1: Jeremy Mayfield turns 37 out of Buellton.
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Crazy Country 105.9. Some people are calling her Stella Thefty. We talked about that the other day. People think that she's stealing some of her little melodies from other people. But hey, it's none of my business. You know who didn't steal anything from anybody? Jackson Dean.

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I finally quit the drinking, 'cause I hated them my demons, put you through hell.

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Crazy Country. It's Carp and Charlie. We're going to get out of here and turn it over to Kendra. We had a great time this morning. Thank you very much for listening. Enjoy National Taco Day. And thanks to Highway Tacos for giving us those tacos to give away.

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Good morning, everybody. This is Kendra at Crazy Country 105.9. And looks like we have a cool down. Going to have a high of 94 instead of 96 today. 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And here's my new favorite song right now, Don't Tell My Wife.

Kendra's got two dogs and two donkeys. What other midday host can say that with a straight face? Nobody. It's Crazy with Kendra on Crazy Country 105.9.

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Rucker Wetmore's Brunette Tour is still going strong. He's appearing in Arizona, Nevada, and Colorado next. So if you missed him, catch a flight now. Here's George Burge and Luke Bryan.

0: beautiful new song by Riley Green, That's Just Me, on Crazy Country 105.9, the voice of the valley. And just a few days ago on Sunday, the Solving Senior Center held their Oktoberfest fundraiser, raising money for programs for the seniors they serve here in the Santa Ynez Valley. 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

0: Voice of the Valley, Crazy Country 105.9. Tomorrow is Where Did He Hide It Wednesday. So Carp and Gnarly Charlie will be giving you a clue if you tune into their show tomorrow morning around 7:10, 7:15, where you can find a $100 Chomp gift card. And Charlie will hide it really well, so be prepared to search long and far. And if you want an extra clue, then just check out our Facebook and Instagram pages. Charlie will have a little video clip that might point you towards the right direction.
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My name is Kendra, and we've got another hot day, high of 94, sunny skies, and the temperature's slowly going to start dropping so that by Sunday, we're going to have highs in the 70s. 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

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That's Kendra, 10 to 3 on Crazy Country 105.9.

0: I love all those Johns.
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0: 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We've got Parker McCollum, then Josh Ross up next.

0: Taco Tuesday, and normally a lot of people like to go out on Tuesdays to enjoy some chips, margarita, and some tacos. And you really should do it today because it's National Taco Day, so don't miss it. It is also National Noodle Day, and we've got some really good restaurants here in the Valley for some delicious noodles. This one does not make any sense to me. National Fruit at Work Day. What? That one's just a little crazy. And it's also National Orange Wine Day. And there are so many wineries here in the Valley that serve a delicious orange wine. So enjoy.
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We've got the ultimate song for your ride or die. If you go down, I'm going down too. Here's Kelsey Ballerini.

0: Hey everybody, tomorrow is Crazy Creekside Wednesday night, so you don't want to miss the beginning line dance lesson at 7:30, followed by an evening of dancing with your friends, great music, excellent food and drinks down at Creekside in Santa Barbara, 18 and over, $10 cover. 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

0: country am I in?
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0: It's always on 5 in Margaritaville, come to think of it.
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It's slowly dropping down to about 91 on Thursday, 82 Saturday, by Sunday, high of 69. I love it.

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Good country, smart conversation, and a host who actually lives here. 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

knocked on his screen door and he said, Lord, what you need, boys? And they said, you know all the others went and cashed out. We got the subdivision all mapped out. It'll sit right here on this land. And you could leave town a rich man. 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

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She's in the big city now, but she still calls home.

0: This Saturday is the 46th annual Los Olivos Day in the Country, and it's going to be so much fun. They're starting off with a 5K run, then the parade is at 10 a.m., the main festival with lots of craft vendors, food trucks, live music, a kids zone, a pumpkin pie baking contest, and you can visit the pumpkin patch as well. Then you can sip some local wines at the wine festival that will be going on in the afternoon at St. Mark's in the Valley. There's something for everyone at Day in the Country.
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0: just realized yesterday we didn't talk about college football. So let's revisit the weekend, shall we? Week 5 featured a massive shakeup as number 25 Missouri dominated number 8 Florida 45-17. Absolutely crazy. And Texas retained number 1 spot for the 4th consecutive week. And Ohio State beat Iowa 31-14. I thought it was going to be a closer game than that. Crimson Tide crushed number 16 Mississippi State 56-23. And I think they're playing Georgia this coming weekend, I believe. And let's see. Minnesota snapped a 19-game home losing streak to Michigan dating back to 1977. So that was kind of fun to watch. They defeated the Wolverines 2014. And I mentioned that Texas is still in first place. We've got Georgia right behind them, followed by Notre Dame.
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Hi there, everybody. This is Crazy Country 105.9, and my name is Kendra. 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And we have another beautiful day, high of 94, sunny skies. And here's Randy Houser with How Country Feels.

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know, Stella Lefty has done something that few women have done. She's gone to number one with that debut single of hers, Boston. And it's the fastest it's gone for a woman in 20 years. The last time it was Carrie Underwood with Jesus Take the Wheel. Congratulations, Stella. Here's Keith Urban.

0: Voice of the Valley, Crazy Country 105.9. It's time to see who has a birthday today in the celebrity world. Oh, one of my favorites, actress Elizabeth Shue. She was in the film Leaving Las Vegas. She's been in so many TV shows, CSI, Cobra Kai. She's turning 63 today. Emily Mortimer, actress who was in Mary Poppins Returns, is 55 years old. Jeremy Sisto, he's been in Law & Order. I think isn't he the one who's on FBI now? He's turning 52 today. We have Kevin Cronin, the lead singer of REO Speedwagon, turning 75. Brett Gelman, actor from Stranger Things, is 50 years old. And guitarist David Hidalgo from one of my favorite groups from the 90s, Los Lobos, he's turning 72. So happy birthday to everybody.
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everybody. This is Kendra at Crazy Country 105.9. And I've got to say, it sure doesn't feel like fall yet, but I think we're going to get there. We should have cooler temperatures as the weekend approaches. 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

0: 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Hey, coming up Friday, October 16th is Go Pink Night. And there's going to be a Pirate football fundraiser for Kelly Stevens. She's been part of the Pirate football family for years, and she has served our local community as a hospice nurse. And gosh, for the last 18 years, I believe. And July of this year, she was diagnosed with breast cancer after she had a routine mammogram. And she had surgery in early August. She's currently receiving chemotherapy. And when all of that's done, she's going to undergo radiation treatment. And we want Kelly and her family to just know that we stand with them and we want to help as best we can. So if you can visit SY Pirate Football on Instagram, there's a QR code and you can donate to support this beautiful family that has supported Pirate football and our whole community for such a long time.
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Crazy Country 105.9. Thanks so much for joining me today. 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

Crazy Country 105.9. I'm Doug Nelson joining you on this Tuesday. Another hot one today, and it's going to be hot again tomorrow. Back into the upper 90s tomorrow, maybe low 90s by Thursday, then cooling off a little bit. 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

0: Chase Naldeen with Anytime Soon. Don't forget, we're your San Ynez Pirate football station. This Friday night, the Pirates will be up in Santa Maria to take on Pioneer Valley after their bye week and hopefully keep their winning ways going up at PV. We'll have the game for you beginning at 7 o'clock this Friday night right here. And don't forget Kelly Stevens. She has dedicated her heart to others as a hospice nurse in the community, and she's a cherished member of Pirate Football family, and she's touched lives of so many around her. 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That's sypiratefootball.com. And don't forget, Go Pink Night is Friday, October 16th at the Pirate Football game, and you can come out and support her then as well. Thanks, Crazy Country.
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Going to be another hot one tomorrow, back into the upper 90s, maybe low 100s out in the valley. And we're looking at low 90s for

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Want to thank everybody on the South Coast in Santa Barbara and Goleta for tuning in to Crazy Country today. Good to have you with us. Here's Parker McCollum.

He's a ranch hand in a pinch, man. Hotter than the red on a cattle brand. Cause she's a gold digger with a quick trigger. A cast iron skillet swinging.

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Now he's a buckskin, 15 hands, 5-time team road champion,

0: 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Well, we're sneaking up on Halloween, and this Thursday night you can jump on the school bus for a spooky field trip to Free Dog Farms at Cactus Flower Ranch. It's a Solvang Chamber of Commerce sanctioned event. From 5 to 7 p.m., the bus departs from Solvang Veterans Hall at 4:45, so be out there. 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

0: There's Faith Hill from 2007 and Mississippi Girl on Crazy Country. Time to check our Be Nice To list. Today we're being extra nice to Jeremy Mayfield of Buellton. Jeremy celebrating his 37th birthday today. Happy birthday, Jeremy. You share a birthday along with Pro Football Hall of Fame coach Tony Dungy, who is 71 today. Also, actor Matt Cornett is 28 today. NFL quarterback Trevor Lawrence is 27. And NBA player Bronny James, LeBron's son, is 22 today.
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